days, but the sun is making sure that I'm awake, and the kisses are still warm when it rains.

just wanna go back there. I just wanna feel like when we were laying in the grass beneath September skies. It was so clear and wide. And I don't wanna miss a thing. Running up and down the hill, we got lost for a while beneath September skies.

0: Reportage über das Thema gegeben hat.
1: People will run right down the side of this road. As you can see, it's happening right behind you now.
2: Europeans have been criticized and warned online for thinking they can walk to World Cup games from New York City to New Jersey's MetLife Stadium.
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1: This is going to cause a lot of traffic and a lot of mayhem going on around here, and people just need to be really, really careful when they hit the roads.
0: Ah, das ist so lustig.
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0: Das ist so ein bisschen wie der Content von Europäern, die sich so im Walmart filmen. Und nicht klar kommen, dass es dort einfach so Cornflakes in so 7 Liter Sack gibt oder so.
7: 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Das ist SRF.

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I wouldn't be calling if I didn't feel this heavy. I keep telling myself I'm fine, but every quiet moment pulls me back to you.

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1: 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She Turkish Cypriot, but her car's Brazilian. 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

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No, but at least you're happy.

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Welcome to Alive Dear Passengers. Please collect them here to come. 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You have arrived in your new life. In any case, for uncertainty, please remember to go be a little bitch, but be a little hunker to what you want. Hope.